0: Here's Dr. Gene Getz to share today's Bible principle, an enduring truth you can live by.
1: Jesus addressed three spiritual activities in his Sermon on the Mount: giving, praying, and fasting. And what he said shocked his listeners. They were to pray in secret, give in secret, fast in secret. 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
2: Whenever you fast, don't be sad-faced like the hypocrites, for they make their faces unattractive so their fasting is obvious to people. I assure you, they've got their reward. But when you fast, put oil on your head and wash your face so that you don't show your fasting to people, but to your Father who is in secret. And your Father who sees in secret will reward you.
1: In essence, Jesus said the same thing about giving and praying. It was to be done in secret. But what did Jesus really mean? Well, we know from other examples in Scripture that he was not saying that these activities are to be done so people cannot see us. For example, the apostles commended Barnabas before the whole watching world for his public gift when he sold a field he owned and brought the money and laid it at the apostles' feet. Earlier, a group of believers in Jerusalem prayed publicly for boldness. And prior to Paul's missionary journey, he was fasting and praying with a group of men. Jesus' point becomes clear. If the religious leaders removed these selfish and prideful reasons, they would have no reason left to give, pray, and fast. Their only motive was to glorify themselves. In this way, Jesus exposed their hearts. The facts are, the Bible teaches us that all of us are to be models, particularly in our giving and praying, but at the same time, we're to do it for the glory of God and not for ourselves.
0: The Bible principle you've heard today comes from the Life Essentials Study Bible. 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
2: Your Moody Radio weather from Worship on the Waterfront with Phil Joel this coming Sunday at Beechwood Church in Holland. Cloudy skies with just a slight chance of a shower or storm early. Overnight lows will drop down to near 65. Little fog to start our Friday, then sunshine, a high right around 85. Saturday, sunny skies, mid-80s. We're going to return to the mid-80s on Sunday. And then Monday, lots of sunshine, upper 80s. Tuesday, sunny skies and upper 80s. I'm staff meteorologist Sally Russell for 89.3 Moody Radio.
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0: C.C. Winans, Worthy of It All on Moody Radio. Hi, it's Bill Meyer with a Christian artist update for you. Michael Cochran of the group Cochran & Company made an interesting statement during an interview last week. He said, "I don't always know where I fit into Christian music. I don't regret being different." You can hear more of Michael's thoughts about his music on his Facebook reel.
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0: Even fourth grade students know that in our country, Congress makes laws, the president carries them out, and the Supreme Court decides if laws are in line with the Constitution. The Supreme Court has the last word. While Jesus was here on earth, he often tangled with the religious leaders. They thought they could decide what was right in the eyes of God. When Jesus' hungry disciples picked grains on the Sabbath, the religious leaders chastised Jesus. To answer them, Jesus cited the scriptures. He told them how the patriarch David ate food reserved for priests, how priests work on the Sabbath with impunity, how prophets said God is more pleased when people show mercy to others on the Sabbath rather than offering empty rituals. He said, "You would not have condemned my innocent disciples if you knew the meaning of this scripture. I want you to show mercy and not offer sacrifices, for the Son of Man is Lord even over the Sabbath." Jesus was not boasting, just stating the truth. After his death and resurrection, God declared him Lord over heaven and earth. So today, as we seek to know the values and truths that please God, we can do no better than to submit to Jesus Christ and his teaching. For Christ's followers, he is our Supreme Court.
1: If you'd like to learn more about God and his plan for your life, visit urbanministries.com.
2: Your Moody Radio weather from Worship on the Waterfront with Phil Joel this coming Sunday at Beechwood Church in Holland. Cloudy skies with just a slight chance of a shower or storm early. Overnight lows will drop down to near 65. Little fog to start our Friday, then sunshine, a high right around 85. Saturday, sunny skies, mid-80s. We're going to return to the mid-80s on Sunday. And then Monday, lots of sunshine, upper 80s. Tuesday, sunny skies and upper 80s. I'm staff meteorologist Sally Russell for 89.3 Moody Radio.
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0: Hey, are you hitting the road for a vacation with your family this summer? 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

0: Knowing God from Harvest with Pastor and Evangelist Greg Laurie.
1: Jesus says, blessed are they that mourn, for they shall be comforted. You could also translate this, happy are the unhappy. What? That doesn't make any sense to us. So to be happy, I need to be sad? Yes. In this way, you have to see yourself as you really are. I'm a sinner who needs a savior, and I'm sorry for what I've done, and I want to change, so I mourn over my condition. Listen, better to mourn now and laugh later than to laugh now and mourn later. You know, some people, they suppress tears. They should be crying, and instead, they're laughing. See, the problem is we will minimize sin. We'll say things like, well, God loves me and accepts me as I am. Hey, man, don't judge my journey, right? Well, God does love you, and he does accept you as you are. But he wants to change you, and he wants you to repent of your sin, and he wants you to come into a right relationship with him. When the prodigal son was away from his father, he was sad. When he returned to his father in repentance, he was glad. If you're a prodigal son, a prodigal daughter, you've been running away from what you know is true and right, you can turn to your father and he will forgive you.
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2: Your Midi Radio weather from Worship on the Waterfront with Phil Joel this coming Sunday at Beechwood Church in Holland. Cloudy skies with just a slight chance of a shower or storm early. Overnight lows will drop down to near 65. Little fog to start our Friday, then sunshine, a high right around 85. Saturday, sunny skies, mid-80s. We're going to return to the mid-80s on Sunday. And then Monday, lots of sunshine, upper 80s. Tuesday, sunny skies and upper 80s. I'm staff meteorologist Sally Russell for 89.3 Moody Radio.
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0: Tasha Layton, Meet Me in the Valley on Moody Radio. Hi, it's Bill Meyer with something to think about from the Women of Faith Ministry. They say, when I am wounded by evil, I can be bitter or get better.
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0: The prophet Elisha sent one of the sons of the prophets to anoint Jehu as king of Israel and instructed him to strike down the family of Ahab. Jehu followed his instructions and killed Joram, the son of Jezebel and Ahab, at the property of Naboth. When word reached Jezebel in her royal palace that Jehu had killed her son, she knew he would be coming after her next. She responded by painting her face, adorning her head, and making herself look as regal as possible. Jezebel looked through a window as Jehu entered the palace gate. She asked him if he came in peace, although she knew the answer. Jehu looked up at the window and asked, "Who is on my side?" The eunuch serving her looked out at him. Jehu told them to throw her down, and that's what they did. They threw her out the window, and the horses trampled her. Jehu entered the palace and ate and drank. Then he gave instructions to go out and bury the wicked Jezebel. But when they went outside, all they found was her skull, her feet, and the palms of her hands. This fulfilled Elijah's prophecy that dogs would eat her flesh, and the corpse of Jezebel shall be as dung on the face of the field in the territory of Jezreel, so that no one can say, "This is Jezebel." Jezebel spent her life watching out for herself, doing what seemed right in her own eyes. But God put an end to her selfish and evil behavior in a most dramatic way. I'm Sharon Wilharm, host of All God's Women and author of The Amazing Crab Alley Revival, a Southern historical story about Victorian church ladies. 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
1: Your Mitty-Bitty-O weather from Worship on the Waterfront with Phil Joel this coming Sunday at Beechwood Church in Holland. Cloudy skies with just a slight chance of a shower or storm early. Overnight lows will drop down to near 65. Little fog to start our Friday, then sunshine, a high right around 85. Saturday, sunny skies, mid-80s. We're going to return to the mid-80s on Sunday. And then Monday, lots of sunshine, upper 80s. Tuesday, sunny skies and upper 80s. I'm staff meteorologist Sally Russell for 89.3 Moody Radio.
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0: Megan Woods on Moody Radio. Hi, it's Bill Meyer with a Christian artist update for you. The group SCU Worship from Southeastern University has an exciting opportunity coming up. They'll be joining Chris Tomlin on the Worship Under the Stars tour. That tour kicks off in the fall, and it will include stops in Los Angeles, Phoenix, San Diego, and many other cities. You can check out the tour schedule on Chris's website.
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0: One stormy evening in a village near Tabora, Tanzania, Juma sat alone in his mud brick house while rain hammered the tin roof. His loneliness felt heavier on nights like this. Seeking comfort, he reached for his old radio and slowly turned the dial. Through the static, a faint voice emerged. It was Radio Uhai. The words pierced the darkness around him. "Even though I walk through the valley, I will fear no evil." Juma later shared that it felt like God himself had spoken into his despair. That weak signal in the middle of a storm became a lifeline of faith. Sunset Solutions had the privilege to provide the transmitter, broadcast antenna, studio equipment, and engineering support to put Radio Uhai on the air. 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
1: Yeah, standing on God's Word. And there's so many of you now standing on that Word with us, the truth and the freedom that's found in a real relationship with Jesus Christ. And a shout out the last four numbers of those of you that are surrendering all to Jesus today. 5527 4216 3073. Welcome to the family. 1319 0385. Welcome. 7710 1860. Welcome to the family. 4869 5938. A lot of you have never texted this program before. Welcome to the family. 5331 6073 2836. 5547, welcome. 7387, 3360, welcome to the family. So good to have you. 1702, 2498, 1766, welcome. 3323, welcome to the family. Man, this is tremendous. 3579, welcome to the family, to each and every one of you. We say welcome. All I would ask is utilize this resource that we've given you in this link. Go through it, hit that link, especially knowing that we're intentionally, we're taking it to the whole next level, helping you take your first steps with Jesus. And this is thrilling, isn't it, guys?
5: Oh, absolutely. I mean, when I came to Christ, I would have loved just to have some kind of resource and connection. So please, please utilize this.
6: Yeah. I'm excited because this is my story, and it's become something God's made me very passionate about since then. This is an epidemic in the church that we need to talk about because God has some freeing to do.
1: Yeah. And he's doing it, man.
6: Yeah.
1: The veil of darkness, man, God of this age has blinded, but Jesus can help us see. And that's what he's doing today. It's like mud cakes on the eyes, man. God's just illuminating your soul to where life is truly found. And on behalf of all of us here this morning, we just want to say welcome to the family. It's an awesome thing that God is.
7: Promises and vows to the Lord are serious business. He told us so himself. Hey, it's great to connect with you here at Today in the Word. I'm John Gager, if we never met, and I'm glad to be sharing today's devotional reading with you. Oaths and vows, they're pretty serious business. The Old Testament law had said, do not break your oath, but fulfill to the Lord the vows you have made. Once again, Jesus raises the bar, this time by teaching us not to swear oaths or vows at all. Should we swear by heaven? No, for that would be presumptuous. Should we swear by the earth? No, for just as the first is God's throne, the second is his footstool. Should we swear by Jerusalem? No, for that's his city. Surely we're allowed to swear at least by our own heads, right? No, for we cannot change even one hair on them. What to do instead? Well, Jesus says simply say yes or no, and mean it. Jesus says the same in Matthew 5, verse 37. Today in the Word, we read there, all you need to say is simply yes or no. Whatever we say should be true. No oath, vow, or special contract should be needed if we're people of integrity. In fact, anything more than yes or no comes from the evil one, revealing the gravity of this issue. What about swearing on a Bible in court? Jesus was not addressing this kind of situation, which is merely a legal ceremony. Morally and spiritually, we are always obligated to tell the whole truth and nothing but the truth. Our Today in the Word app is a great tool for going a step further. 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
8: 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Weather stays dry and quiet through the weekend. We'll see a little patchy fog early, then sunshine. A high right around 85 today. Clear to partly cloudy skies, low to mid-60s tonight. Saturday and Sunday, both days will be sunny and warm, mid to upper 80s, closing in on the 90-degree mark Monday. I'm staff meteorologist Sally Russell for 89.3 Moody Radio.
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1: Oh, what a day we're having on this Freedom Friday. It's such a joy to see scores of people surrendering to Christ. Is it not, guys?
6: It's the best thing we get to do at this job. There's a lot of fun things about our job here, but it's the best thing we get to do.
1: Yeah. You know, someone asked a question, is there a way we can hear what we were explaining about the gospel here at the bottom of the last hour? And we'll have that for you. In fact, we'll put it at the front of the showcast.
5: Very good. Mm-hmm.
1: And we'll make sure that it's there. Some folks, somebody from, I think, Tennessee said, oh, man, I got some people I want to share this with. And awesome. We want to help you do that. And how do they do it, Super Di?
5: Oh, very, very easy to get the show cast. Just text the word show. It's that simple. The word show to 800-555-7898. And like Carl said, it'll be right at the front there. So text the word show, the word is show, to 800-555-7898.
1: Yeah. Yeah. Such a blessing. One thing I've been saying this week, and I just want to spike it here quickly. It is an awesome thing when you can see yourself rightly and have some time, some space to allow the Holy Spirit to work on your life, grow up in Him. You know, one of the great dangers in the relative comfort of our relationship with Christ here stateside and all across the West is that we can plateau. And that plateauing is really a misnomer because there's no such thing as plateauing. We're either really moving forward in our discipleship with Christ and allowing Him to shape us, or really sliding backwards.
6: Yeah, it's not a lot of stagnant isn't stagnant.
1: Yeah, stagnant isn't stagnant. You're exactly right. And one of the cool things that I've learned over the years is that there's nothing like having an extended period of time to really get honest with God and to allow the Spirit of God to really work on you deeply, to care for your soul and to make some necessary changes. And I say all that to promote something that's coming up a year from now. I know it's a big ticket. I know it's not cheap, but it's a good investment and it's worth saving for because it's going to be a week in the beauty of Alaska on the Inside Passage on this cruise. We got folks jumping on board left and right. We're way ahead of schedule here, filling up this boat, or at least the chunk that we're having on it. And we're going to have an amphitheater in the bow of this boat. We're going to have about 9 sessions where myself and Michael Ray Delnick are going to be breaking down the word for you, really helping you take your next step with Jesus. Micah Tyler is going to be with us leading worship on this incredible cruise. And I would love for you to look at this as not just a time for you to get away into God's creation. That's going to be great in and of itself. It's going to be epic. But a time to get away in creation and allow the Lord some extended time to do a deep, sweet work in your life. Maybe like never before. And we want to encourage you to check it out. Young Thunder, you got the details there, my man.
6: Yeah, June 5th through the 12th of 2027. It's a great opportunity. Carl just laid it all out perfectly. This is a once-in-a-lifetime opportunity. 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

0: Elevation Rhythm, man, washed, and it is a hallelujah for sure. All right, coming up here in a moment, there's an uncommon boldness in the early disciples. What is going on that's making them so bold? Sam Storm, straight ahead.
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0: Good afternoon. It's John Hemmer. Thank you, my friend, for being here this afternoon. And that Moody Radio cruise to Alaska is going to be the trip of a lifetime. Just imagine the food and the sights and the sounds, even the sea air. And Carl from Carl and Crew, he's going to be there. Dr. Michael Rodelnik, he'll be there. You could be there too, thanks to C.H. Hansen. All the details can be found at moodyradio.org.
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